0: in Birmingham.
1: For Birmingham.
0: For Birmingham.
1: For Birmingham.
0: This is Switch.
2: Two ships in the night. Teardrops in an innocent ocean. 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

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She'll be alright. No riding shining armored knight. She will save herself this time. And in fact, tonight, she did confirm. The cold never lasts, my darling.

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This

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0: Wake up, it's a beautiful morning. Feel the sun shining for your eyes.
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1: Urshie, baby. Yeah, yeah.

And a very good morning to you. We like to call it Friday Eve, don't we? Yeah, so all is well with you. I'm a little bit delicate. I was out till quite late last night. Bit of a naughty boy. Switch Radio Breakfast. Good morning. 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
1: Light rain is falling across Birmingham this morning, turning heavier for a time before easing up. Into the afternoon, the rain should peter out, leaving a mainly cloudy and drier spell with highs of around 16 degrees. Rain chances fall as the day goes on, so it will feel less wet though, still rather grey. Clouds are likely to hang on into the evening, with just the odd light shower possible. Overall, a cool, cloudy day.
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1: Ooh. No. Hey, yeah.

was The Thrills out of the Big Sur. You're listening to James here on a Thursday morning, the Thursday brunch show. If you're sitting around on your Thursday on your lunch break saying, what should I do? Should I go on YouTube? Should I go on TikTok and all that? No. I've told you before, I tell you again, all you do is go on www.switchradio.co.uk, and not only there will you find the uploader, which I told you about earlier, but loads of news, reviews and interviews tell you all about what's going on around here. Right then, so go check that out. I done told you. Nathan Skies and Kiss Me Quick. Oh, yeah.

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1: This is a song about the greatest heartbreak I've ever known. This song is called

Well, if that's not going to lift your spirits on a Thursday afternoon, I don't know what will. A bit of Five there, and Everybody Get Up. Oh my days, that was that's such a throwback. When was that released? 90s, noughties? Can't remember. Oh, 1998, blimmin' hell. anyway, welcome back to the show. Of course, another hour of amazing music. In a moment, the albums of the 2020s coming up. And also, near the end of the show, some fun facts. One more Midlands Music Guarantee.

It's Switch Radio made for Birmingham. It is a Thursday evening. Hello to you. Hope you're doing well today. This is Andy Noakes in for Stephen Higgs on 107.Drive today until 7 o'clock with Gracie Abrams just now hit the wall. And to kick the show off, Milky and Mulgrab with Just the Way You Are. What have I got coming up for you today? Well, in this hour of the show, I'll be playing you a local artist at around 5:30. It's our Midlands Music Guarantee. And also, I'll be taking a dig into our local file full of events. We call it our Midlands Magazine. I'll be doing that for you in around half an hour's time. And because it's me today, you get a cut down version of the show I do every Sunday between 5 and 7, where I count down a classic chart. It's Switchback. I'll give you a Switchback extra in the second hour of this show. But with the time now at almost 5:10, this is the latest from Miley Cyrus.

acid green, aquamarine. The girls are dancing in the sand, and I throw my cellular device

Well, a very good evening. Warm welcome. It's that time of the week when it's time to rock with yours truly, Andy Fox, live and in charge for 3 hours of The Rock Show, the best in classic to modern rock, prog to metal, and all things in between. Now, tonight we're celebrating the late 80s, early 90s boom in British rock, headed up by Thunder, the Choir Boys, Wild Hearts, The Almighty, and Gunn, and spearheaded by our good friends in Little Angels. We'll talk about that period and much more as we welcome live into the studio tonight from Little Angels, Toby Jepson and Bruce Dickinson. They're here to talk about that era and, of course, the Little Angels reunion tour, which happens in November, playing 16 dates across the country, several of which are already sold out, and they've also added dates. You can ask them a question via email. We've got a few in already, so get your questions in. rockshow@gtfm.co.uk.

0: It's a great song. It's the title track from Little Angel's first album from 1989, Don't Pray For Me, which actually did get into the top 100.
1: Did it?
0: So you were making progress.
1: Good, yeah,
0: you were making progress.
1: Slowly but sure. Yeah.
0: I'm going to put you under the spotlight now with a few questions, some of them from me and some of them from listeners. We've got quite a few, so I want to get into them. And we might have some coming through on email as well. So the first question, I've got to ask this. Sorry, this is right off the bat, and this is the most important one. It's been 13 years since you reformed in 2012. Why now?
1: Well, it's hard to answer that, apart from it just feels right. And I think it's to do with Little Angels. You know, originally we were five young kids trying to get out of a small town. So when we played Download in, was it 13 or 14?
2: 2011, yeah. Actually.
1: Was it? Yeah. Mm. Well, then we were just getting back together and we all had separate lives and stuff. But now I think we all feel like there's a sense

Persecutor to hold hands with death. Persecutor, the new album, it is a banger. Casualties of Violence is out now. Get your hands on it. You will not be disappointed. Right, so we have got next a brand new single from To Obey a Tyrant. This is another banger, it's got to be said. And the new single is Herald of Chaos. Came out on the 18th of March, so it has been out a couple of weeks or so now, a few weeks, and it's really good. Herald of Chaos.